0: We want to thank you. 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Thank you.
1: Life Songs.

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1: 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I feel like I haven't been over on this side like the whole night. What's up, you guys?

0: 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Here we go. Here we go like this. Yeah, now you can't.
1: Always get what you want.
0: That's good, that's good. Come on, now you
1: can't. Always get what you want.
0: Uh-huh, better. Yeah, now you can't.
1: Always get what you want.
0: Yeah, yeah. One more. Now you can't.

0: Life Songs.
1: Oh, am I talking too much? Is that my cue to shut off? Do you like that?

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Why we drink champagne? It is just that terrible. She walked up to me and she asked me to dance.

That's entertainment right there. That's beautiful. 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I've got one of these. I'll give it you back.

0: This is our last show of this tour. We want to thank you for coming to see us for all these years. We really appreciate it. Thank you so much.
1: Life Songs.

Women in the house tonight. Once more. Are there any girls in the house tonight? There you are. All right, girls. I want you to say, what's love got to do with it? You say, what's love got to do? Girls? Fellas, are there any men in the house? All right, guys. I want you guys to say, what's love got to do?

0: Life Songs.
1: Thank you very much. I feel like I haven't been over on this side like the whole night. What's up, you guys?

0: Thank you very much. Enjoy your day. Thank you.
1: Die neue 107.7. Bester Rock und Pop.

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1: I could lie awake just to hear you breathing. Watch you smile while you are sleeping.